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1: 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They don't see me, they don't know what it's like. Draining colors into black and white.

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But this brought loneliness so far. I lay my hand unto my heart. Is this a life I want to live? Is this the dream I have?

loses loneliness, I know. I lay my hand unto my soul. Is this what life has got to give? Is this the dream ahead of you?